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0: Okay, intelligent people, here we go with an easy way to inspire the entire family to pitch in with chores. Just crank up the music and play nothing but upbeat songs. Researchers at Cornell University had study participants work on projects together while listening to either peppy music, quote-unquote, or heavy metal tracks. The result? Those who listened to upbeat tunes like Walking on Sunshine, things like that, were 33% more likely to cooperate and tended to work faster compared to those listening to heavy metal. The researchers believe it's because happy music boosts our mood, which helps us focus on things outside ourselves, like the greater good, instead of just ourselves. So we're more likely to lend a hand. Inspire the family to pitch in with chores. Crank up the music.
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The sunshine bores the daylights out of me. 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

0: You're going to love this piece about how to have a strong, stable relationship. When does that happen? It's when couples have mastered the art of parallel play. I'll tell you all about it. This is where they regularly have activities they do separately, but in the same room. My wife Connie and I do this all the time. So, for example, one partner reads while the other watches TV or works on a hobby. It's like when two dogs are both chewing on toys side by side. Now you have that picture in your head. They're not interacting with each other, but they're comforted by each other's presence. So listen, according to psychiatrist Dr. Amir Levine, who co-wrote the book Attached, parallel play is something we normally encourage with kids because it's proven to help toddlers learn to become social and to share. But as adults, Dr. Levine says, time spent in parallel play can signal our attachment level. That predicts how happy and secure we feel in our relationships. So if you can do something you enjoy alongside your partner without feeling the need to check in with them or thinking you're being ignored, Dr. Levine says that signals a healthy attachment.
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4: From your Weather Authority, I'm meteorologist Tom Atkins. Clearing skies, brisk and chilly tonight. Low temperatures about 47 in Erie, 43 south of the city. Then for tomorrow, lots of sunshine, cool high of 64, but a beautiful fall day. And clear and cool again tomorrow night, near 50 downtown, dropping into the mid-40s south of the city. And the outlook for Sunday, mostly sunny, a little milder, a high of 68. Make it a great weekend from your Weather Authority. I'm meteorologist Tom Atkins.
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0: Here's another tip from our buddy, Dr. Christopher Winter. He's now saying we got to stop falling asleep on the couch at night because he says when we do that, we're training our brain to associate our couch with sleep and not our bed. And even if you get a few hours there, you're not getting the kind of deep restorative sleep you need that'll help you function properly tomorrow. Because even if you're asleep, the noise and light from the TV are seeping into your eyes and ears, so your brain never completely switches off. In fact, Dr. Winter says we shouldn't even nap on the couch on a Saturday afternoon because that will reinforce that conditioned physiological response in your brain linking sleep with the couch. If you feel yourself nodding off at night, get to bed.
1: I-F-Y-L. 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
0: All right, if you want to dig deeper, I have a free sleep score at Tesh.com. 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
5: Oh my God, Becky, look at her butt. It is so big. She looks like one of those rap guys' girlfriends. But, you know, who understands those rap guys? They only talk to her because she looks like a total prostitute, okay? I mean, her butt is just so big. I can't believe it's just so big.

0: Hey, do you know the first word you ever said? For most of us, it was probably mama or dada, usually to the extreme delight of one parent and extreme disappointment of another. But new research shows whether a baby blurts out mama or dada first has nothing to do with their love of one parent over another. Dr. Judith Gervain is a psychology professor who led this new study. She says her research confirms that babies are simply drawn to words like mama and dada, even banana, because the human brain is hardwired to recognize repetitive sounds from the day we're born. So, should we read anything into a baby saying mama or dada first? Not necessarily, says our expert. For example, the research shows babies generally say dada first, simply because it's an easier word for them to say. In fact, a lot of baby babbling is made up of da sounds, which are formed by pressing the tongue against the roof of the mouth. But M words like mama require closing the mouth and forcing air through the nose. Mama, it's a lot more work for a baby. In other words, dads, don't get too excited if your baby's first word is dada, because Dr. Gervain says, as far as their brain is concerned, that word could easily mean more Cheerios, please.
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0: Gentlemen, would you like to know what's killing the romance in your relationship? It's making your girlfriend or your wife handle all the bills and the budgeting. A study from the University of Texas found that money-related stress stomps out romantic feelings in women. It doesn't have the same effect in men. But women often keep track of the money in relationships, and psychology professor Lisa Dawn Hamilton says, when couples are having money issues and women are solely in charge of budgeting and bills, they stress and worry, which isn't exactly an aphrodisiac. So if you're wondering why your wife isn't feeling all cuddly, or lately she's canceling date night, then plan your finances together. Collaborating on money issues will increase your intimacy.
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3: Did you know that you are not just attracted to somebody because of the way they look or perhaps the way they smell? You are also attracted to people from the way they walk. It is about the way they move. When a man sees a woman sway her hips while she's walking, it increases his perceived attractiveness to her by 50%. Men who walk with a swagger in their shoulders more than doubled the perception of their attractiveness to women. Okay, now, I've seen Jessica Rabbit emojis, and she's really walking with those hips, but real women don't do that, I don't think. And a lot of guys have a swagger like that. I don't think I noticed those shoulders, but now I'll pay attention, right? Do you agree with that? Well, let's put it to the test and look around the grocery store and see who's walking with their hips and their shoulders. It's Weekends with Rula.

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4: Well, that does it for me, my friends. It's time to go. You know why? Because I got a busy weekend ahead of me. I've got a lot of stuff going on. My kids are dancing. My kids are playing. My kids are all over the place. My husband and I are having a date night. I'm excited. I'm excited for the weekend. I hope you're excited about your weekend, too. I want to give a quick shout out to my kiddos because they're going to be in a show this weekend. It's going to be really fun. So I know they've been practicing really hard, and I know they're going to be great at it, and it's going to be really fun with their friends. So y'all have a great show and break a leg, my sweeties. And for the rest of you who are out and about doing what you're doing on the weekend, thanks for making me a part of your weekend. I'm here every single weekend, same time, same channel. And I'll be back next weekend again, right here on Weekends with Rula. Take care. For just a chance.

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3: Hey there, I'm Kid Kelly with your top 25 hot hits for this week. Here's the title track from this guy's 15th studio album, produced by Chic's Nile Rodgers. Now, beneath this party sound, the lyrics describe hiding true feelings behind a happy face. Red, blue, dance the blues. Hot hit 25 is David Bowie with Let's Dance.

have 80s hot hits here on the weekend with Def Leppard, number 24, Rock of Ages. And my name is Kid Kelly, counting down your top 25 for this week. Here's a song written by songwriting queen Diane Warren. It actually, though, marked her breakthrough as a songwriter. It reached number 3 on the Hot 100 and number 1 on both the R&B hip-hop and adult contemporary charts. And let's not forget about the incredibly talented family DeBarge. Hot hit 23 this week is Rhythm of

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8: Welcome back. I'm Kid Kelly. Got your top 25 hot hits for the week ending October 3rd, 2026. Hey, you, here's a 1981 rock anthem that appeared on Loverboy's second album, Get Lucky. Originally titled Peace of My Heart, or Everybody's Waiting for the Weekend, band member Mike Reno and a record executive suggested the final title, Working for the Weekend. Hot hit 22, this is Loverboy.

0: Come on, Chameleon. My name's Kid Killian. Karma Chameleon Culture Club is hot hit number 21. Top 25 hot hits happening in front of your very ears right now. And band member Jonathan Cain came up with a title and hook after his father encouraged him not to give up. Bandmate Steve Perry and Jonathan Cain drew lyrical inspiration from Los Angeles street life and late-night views from Detroit. Despite its global success and 18 times platinum certification, Journey never filmed the official cinematic video for the single. This week's hot hit number 20, Journey, Don't Stop Believing.
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0: More 80s Backtracks next. Here's the deal. The government is over $38 trillion in debt, which means the IRS isn't slowing down. 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
5: 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My name's Kid Kelly. Got your top 25 hot hits for the week ending October 3, 2026. Well, this guy got the title of this song allegedly after seeing Mick Jagger, Keith Richards, and Ronnie Wood of the Rolling Stones drinking a bourbon called Rebel Yell at a New York City party. That's all we're going to say about that and that party. Billy Idol has hot hit 19 this week.
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80s, baby. Hot hits, 80s backtracks with Kid Kelly and Madonna. And you may be wondering, how was this song concocted? Steven Tyler and Joe Perry wrote Walk This Way, with Perry creating its famous opening riff during a 74 Honolulu, Hawaii soundcheck. The title itself came from the hit movie Young Frankenstein. Walk This Way. 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
5: 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Jane Wiedlin and Terry Hall co-wrote Our Lips Are Sealed after their brief 1980 romance, while the Go-Go's toured with the Specials. Hall mailed Wiedlin the lyrics reflecting the secrecy and tension surrounding their relationship. Wiedlin wrote the music, Belinda Carlisle handling most of the lead vocals for hot hit number 16, Go-Go's Our Lips Are Sealed.

20s hot hits for you. Number 15 this week, Peter Wolf of Jay Giles, that's Lights Out. And I'm Kid Kelly. Hot hits turned on this time every weekend. Thank you for listening. Rick James quickly created Super Freak as a fun new wave inspired track. That's right, new wave. The Temptations provided background vocals, the legendary Temps, with James shouting them out during the song. Member Melvin Franklin was his uncle, and it was co-writer Alonzo Miller who toned down the lyrics for radio airplay happening right now. Hot hit 14 this week is Rick James.

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3: 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I'm Kid Kelly with your top 25 hot hits for this week. Here's a song inducted into the Canadian Songwriters Hall of Fame. This week, their hot hit 13, Men Without Hats, Safety Dance.

She sings and she plays mean licks. Lita Ford, Kiss Me Deadly, Hot Hit 12 this week. My name is Kid Kelly. This guy wrote this song while reflecting on his teenage dating experiences. The song advises the younger man to communicate with his feelings, while the song itself plays homage to a 60s Motown female group. Here's Billy Joel with Hot Hit 11 this week. Tell her about it.

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1: 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Prince produced, co-wrote, and performed much of the instrumentation for this song and shared vocals with Sheila Escovedo, who you may know as Sheila E. The original is a 12-minute album version. 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

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That's number 9, Duran Duran. My name's Kid Kelly. I got your 80s hot hits. Professing I love the 80s, and thank you for listening. This song became a major Footloose soundtrack track and also appeared on the artist's album of her same name. At the same time, big time stuff back in the day. 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
1: 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Now, here's a song that has everything to do with the Eternal Flame Memorial at Elvis Presley's grave. That's where the inspiration came for this hot hit 7 this week, The Bangles, Eternal Flame.

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Top 25 of the weekend, October 3rd. Thanks for listening. Released as the third song from the LP Thriller, this is an anti-violence anthem urging people to walk away from fights. A young Michael Jackson drew the inspiration from witnessing gang conflicts growing up in Gary, Indiana. This week, hot hit number 5, Michael Jackson.

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am Kid Kelly with K-A-J-A-G-O-O-G-O-O, Kaja Goo Goo. And your top 25 hot hits for the week ending October 3rd, 2026. We're off to our top three. The lead singer of this band began writing it almost a decade before completing it. He's Kevin Cronin. Hot hit number three this week is REO Speedwagon, Can't Fight This.

exclusive KK Genome. Now, here's a song that serves as the band's lead single from their LP, Wow. It was featured prominently in Disorders, starring the Fat Boys, and it reached number 4 on the Hot 100. Hot hit number 1 this week, the 87 pop dance track, Bananarama's I Heard a Rumor.

spot. That's hot. Hot 80s hits on the weekend at this time. Thank you for listening. And that's Hot Hit 2 for you, girl. You know it's true from Milli Vanilli. Me, my name is Kid Kelly. These top 25 hot hits comprised from national airplay, satellite airplay, historic charts, statistical charts, and our exclusive

0: 25 hot hits for the week ending October 3rd. There it is, this week's number one song of the week. Bananarama, I Heard a Rumor. And me, I'm Kid Kelly. I'll see you back here next weekend. Same time, same place. Thanks for being true. Thanks for being you.
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6: 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How's it going, Joe Cortez? I have that code word, the first one, to see the Backstreet Boys at the Sphere New Year's weekend in Vegas. Can you give me 10 minutes? I'll give it to you and walk you right through it at RetroPopReunion.com. As we say, I'm okay with the UK. I'll be featuring British artists over the next 4 hours. Getting Loud across the pond with Def Leppard. Yeah, we love-